And I love them. And they love me for loving them. 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And we love each other. And that's 'cause none of us got enough love in our childhoods.

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Italiano. That's nice.

0: You want to go outside? 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Look at you, as fragile as a flower. Still a little sapling, just a sprout. You know why we stay up in this tower?
1: I know,
0: that's right, to keep you safe and sound, dear. Guess I always knew this day was coming. Knew that soon you'd want to leave the nest. Soon, but not yet.
1: But

0: Yes, but... also large bugs. Men with pointy teeth and...
1: Stop no more, you'll just upset me.
0: Mother's right here. Mother will protect you.

lips and come to grips with reality. Yes, meet a blast from your past, whose lies were too good to last. Say hello to your precious prince.